myself a tall glass of iced tea. Right here, I can fix you a glass if you would like. It's time to talk heart to heart. It's time to get real. It's time to share who's on your heart, what's going on in your world, and then it's time for me to find the perfect song to go with your situation.

0: You've called the Delilah Show. Who might this be?
1: This is Caitlin.
0: Hi, Caitlin. What can I do for you?
1: I was just calling because I am absolutely crazy about a boy named Cody.
0: I have a nephew named Cody. Is it one and the same?
1: I don't know. I really couldn't tell you.
0: Now, is your Cody really tall, really good looking, sandy brown hair?
1: He's really good looking.
0: And I that's half brown and half blue?
1: No, he's a little bit on the short side, but he's really good looking and he has dark brown hair.
0: All right, different Cody. What can I play for yours?
1: I'd like you to pick a song for us. We've been together 8 months now, and I know I'm young, and people tell me I'm naive and things like that. I feel like I've grown a lot with him, and he makes me want to be a better person, and I love him with all my heart.
0: How old are you?
1: We're both 19.
0: Well, you are young, but many people were parenting at 19 and are still together today, so...
1: And the best part about it is we're in a long-distance relationship, and we've actually been able to make it work really well so far.
0: Well, the good thing about long-distance relationships is you get to know the person through and through.
1: Yeah.
0: So let me play a song for you.
1: Thank you so much.

0: What do you love most about summertime? Are you a fisherman? Are you an outdoors person? Are you somebody that likes to go hunting or fishing or hiking? Maybe you love to be on the water. I have a friend named Craig. He's been a friend for more than 15 years. He is so happy when he's on or in the water. What do you love to do in summer? Do you love to go to the lake, to the beach, to a pool, to a pond? If you are happiest in the water, go be in the water. Go swimming. Take the summer to explore the lakes and the rivers and the oceans near you. Like water in a dry desert. I want this show to water your soul, to quench your thirst. You're listening to Delilah.
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0: Hi, good evening. Welcome. You've called the Delilah Show. Who is this?
1: This is Geneva. Hi, Delilah. How are you today?
0: Geneva, I am wonderful. What can I do for you tonight?
1: Well, my partner and I are in like a loveless situation. I love her, but she just doesn't know how to say no to her family, to her friends. And it leaves no time for me. And I don't know what to do. I want the relationship to work, but something always comes up. Something is always more important than me. And I don't know how to keep going on.
0: How old are you? How old is your partner?
1: I'm 61, and my partner is 61.
0: So chances are, she's a grown woman. She ain't gonna change. At 61, you are who you are. At 16, 17, 18, you know, even into your 20s, you'll change, maybe. But at 61, that's just a year or two younger than me. I ain't changing. So you're going to have to accept that this is who she is or say, I can't live like this.
1: I'm getting to the point where I'm saying I can't live like this, but it breaks my heart.
0: So how many hours a day are you in each other's company?
1: Well, we both have jobs, we both work, and I may see her on the weekends if family or friends don't get in the way.
0: But do you work different schedules?
1: We work different schedules, yes.
0: And can you change jobs, or could she?
1: Not at this late in the game, no. That's not feasible. But I would just like for you to dedicate a song to her.
0: And tell her what?
1: Tell her that I love her, but I can't keep going on like this.

0: What do you do when the world is racing all around you and you've got so many thoughts flying around in your head you just can't even quiet them? What do you do to find calm in your heart? When I was a young girl growing up on the coast, I used to go to Girl Scout camp every summer. I loved going to Girl Scout camp. I loved seeing Kelly K. Cooper and the other friends that I had met, and we would usually only see each other at camp. We lived in different areas. I loved sleeping outdoors, counting the stars, and I loved walking down to the creek in this one area where there was ferns and moss and a tree that I could actually sit on, and it went out over the creek. And that was such a beautiful, peaceful place that I captured it in my mind's eye and my heart. And now when I'm frustrated, when I am so tied up in knots, I can't think straight, I can actually close my eyes and go back to that quiet place next to the creek in my heart and hear the water babbling over the rocks and see the stars twinkling in the sky and be at peace. Do you have some place like that in your heart, a memory, being with someone you love that you can just close your eyes and find your heart's way home? I hope this show helps you to do that. Every night I want to be a safe place, a comfortable place for you to come and appreciate all the beauty that abounds. We'll be back with more songs of peace coming up. You are listening to Delilah.
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2: Q92, the home of Marino in the Morning. Hi, Tracy. What can I do for you?
3: I just want to call to let you know that I have the most amazing husband of 24 years, 26 years of my life, and he is just absolutely amazing. I just want to share that. You know, there are wonderful, significant others out there. You just got to pray and hope and know that there's somebody for everybody.
2: So what is your somebody's name? What is this terrific, fabulous person for 24 or 26 years by your side? What's his name?
3: His name is Jose.
2: And what makes him the most wonderful thing since sliced bread? You sound so in love.
3: Oh, I really am. He's very compassionate. He does things that I think that some of the people I know don't do. Like, he'll sit there and cater to me, and he'll, you know, little things like brushing my hair or, you know, painting my toenails or, and just listening to me and just, you know, just understanding me and putting up with everything that I throw at him, you know, be it negative or positive. And he's just such a catering, loving, caring man. And he's very calm and very sweet.
2: And where did you find this prince? Because he sounds amazing. He paints your toenails.
3: He puts lotion on me. He's just such a, what, he does laundry and cooks. And I'm like, whoa, you know, I mean, and it hasn't changed in 26 years I've been with him. And a lot of people are discouraged out there because they feel like they can't find this or right. But there's somebody for everybody. And you know what? Some are different than others, but there's always hope and in God's timing, you will find somebody just as wonderful as Jose is.
2: I will play a song for you, too. Thank you for calling and sharing your sweet love story.
3: Oh, thank

Come on in and make yourself at home. You had a long day today, a little bit tired, a little bit worn out. We are here to talk to you, to listen to you, and to inspire you to reach for your dreams, to not let anything deter you

Uplifting stories and music with a message. 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

0: Kevin. Hi, welcome aboard. What can I do for you?
1: I was calling to see if you could play a song for the most beautiful girl that walks the face of this earth.
0: And what is this beautiful lady's name, Kevin?
1: Her name is Desiree.
0: Now, does Desiree fall into the girlfriend category, the fiance category? Where is she standing these days?
1: Well, she falls into the fiance category. We're just going to wait for a while.
0: And what song do you want to hear for the one who's captured your heart?
1: Faithfully.
0: And are you going to love her faithfully forever?
1: Absolutely.
0: You're sure of that?
1: I am positive.
0: I believe you. You've got love in your voice.
1: I love her. That's all there is to it. There's no other word to describe it.
0: I will play a good song for you, honey.
1: Thank you.

0: 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Are you going on vacation or staycation? Whatever you're doing, I will be here to celebrate summer with you. 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
1: When it's harder than ever to tell what's real, we're guaranteed human.

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1: They are. And they again, that's why they have patience.
0: I'll play a song for you too. 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
1: Thank you. 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

0: I appreciate the fact that you are here. I hope that there is peace in your heart. You know, one of the reasons that my show has been on late at night for most of my career, I've been on the radio for a long time, but nights are when the boogeyman comes out. During the day, you're busy, you're working, you're going here, you're going there, but nights are tough, aren't they? Especially if you're not with the one you love. Especially if you're laying there and there's a hole in your heart and you're just aching. Physically, you can feel it inside, aching to be with the one you love. Nights are so painful. And that's where I sneak in, because I can be here sort of like a band-aid on that ache in your heart. The songs can fill your soul with sweet repose. And hopefully the words and stories will help you to realize that tomorrow's another day and you are going to make it through the night. You're listening to Delilah.
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0: Chantel, pretty name, what can I do for you?
31: Yes, I would like to request a song for my guy, Rob.
0: Tell me what you want to tell the world about Rob.
31: Actually, we worked together and we just started dating about 2 months ago. And he's really, really means a lot to me. And I just want to let him know how much I care about him. He's at work right now, and he's been working a lot and going to school, and we haven't been able to spend as much time together as I want, and I'm really missing him. And I just want to know what I'm thinking about him.
0: So you don't have a company policy against dating at work?
31: As long as we keep it on the down low, it's all right.
0: On the down low.
31: Yeah.
0: Has anyone warned you that that might not be a really good idea for you professionally?
31: Yeah, but...
0: And you haven't listened, have you?
31: No, it couldn't be helped.
0: So he's just so cute, you couldn't help it?
31: I couldn't help it.
0: Who approached who? Who was the first one to make the move?
31: Well, actually, he was. He had been trying to get me to go out with him for months, and I didn't take him seriously, and I just kept blowing him off. And then finally, I was like, why not? And he turned out to be this wonderful, spectacular, super amazing person that I've grown to care for very much.

You know, my goal here each night is to give you a bit of hope. A bit. No outlandish promises, no self-help guru stuff. A bit of hope to remind you that no matter what you're facing, no matter what you're going through, tomorrow is going to be another day. And you will get through.

0: Hi, good evening. Welcome aboard. Who is this?
1: Hi, Delilah. This is Jamie.
0: Jamie, why do you sound kind of sad on this spring night?
1: My deceased brother's birthday's coming up. And that also happens to be my very first grandchild's birthday.
0: So a bittersweet day.
1: Yeah, I don't get to spend time with my granddaughter because words of anger between her mother and I a long time ago that I've tried to fix, but I have no control over someone else's emotions.
0: No, but you can say I'm sorry, and if she accepts it, maybe you can rebuild. If she doesn't, there's nothing you can do.
1: No, I've tried.
0: Well, I will say a prayer that God will heal these old wounds, and I will play a song for you.
1: Thank you.
0: Thank you. Thank you for calling. Thank you for sharing. I think estrangement and cutting people off and cutting people out, if it's necessary, if there's drugs or violence or sexual abuse involved, of course. You don't want somebody who is dangerous around your children. But this trend of, I'm not going to talk to my mom, and I'm going to talk to my mother-in-law, I'm not going to let my father see his kids because blah, blah, blah. That's ridiculous.
1: It just hurts.
0: I know. Well, like I said, I'm going to say a prayer that God will heal hearts and reunite your family and knit you back together.
1: Thank you.

0: 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Tonight's Delilah's Dilemma comes from a young man named Logan who says, I've been listening to your program for a few months and I love it. I attend the University of Florida and 2 months ago, I broke up with my girlfriend. We have a lot of mutual friends and all but one of them took her side. We were a really close group of friends hanging out most nights together. I feel quite ostracized by them, and I was hoping you could play a song to cheer me up and offer some advice. Why did our friends choose sides like this? Please help me. God bless from Logan. Logan, I will have my response to your Delilah's Dilemma coming up next. You're listening to Delilah.
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our power to play the victim and make you look like the bad guy. I've spent my whole life in that role. I know it well. And so your ex-girlfriend has done a very good job of negative PR for you and turning your friends against you. But here's the beautiful truth. If these people are truly friends, they'll look at both sides. They'll realize that a breakup is never one person's fault totally, or the other person, that we all have a part to play in it, that we all have to own our own behavior, and they'll still love you. If they don't, if their love for you is gone because of somebody's lobbying against you, they were never really friends to begin with.

0: I read a quote that says, most people love money and use people. We should reverse that. Love people and use money. And ultimately, it's best to use the money to show your love to people. 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
25: 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Now with Delilah.
0: Q92, the home of Marino in the morning. Hi, good evening. Welcome. This is Delilah. Who's on the phone with me?
26: This is Bianca.
0: Bianca, what a pretty name. What can I do for you?
26: I want to dedicate a song to my parents. My parents used to listen to you when they were dating. And honestly, it's so inspiring to hear all these stories from you. It means the world that you actually answered.
27: Wait a minute, Delilah.
0: Hello?
26: This is my dad.
27: Delilah, my name is Fury Fody. We have a story to tell you. I know you got other people and everything, but you have to play a song. My daughter was born with spinal bifida.
0: The one I'm talking to, Bianca?
26: Yes.
27: She was born with spinal bifida. She's 23 now. She's had a rough going. But she's doing okay now, and she's been through a lot, Delilah, and she was depressed at one time. She had a lot of anxiety, but things are going really well for her. She received her confirmation 2 weeks ago, but she's doing well now, and I'm just glad I got through to you because I've been listening to you. I've been married 25 years, Delilah. I've been with my wife for 27 years. And every time I left her house in Gloucester to go home to Berwick, Massachusetts, to my home with my parents, I had you on. And I'm getting choked up right now. I'm sorry. I'm getting emotional with you. But I know you understand.
0: Well, she sounds absolutely adorable, so I'm glad that things worked out. I'm glad that she's okay.
27: Yep, she's good.
26: Thank you, Delilah. And
0: God bless you.
26: Thank you. It's you, too.
27: Thank you, Delilah.
26: So
27: we love you.

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so much going on in the world around us, so much sadness and tragedy. We are here each night to try to lift that sadness from your heart and infuse you with a little bit of good news and a whole lot of love. That's a primary reason I'm here night after night, week after week, year after year, is to lift your spirits and to give you hope.

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0: Chris, how are you?
1: Good, how are you?
0: I am wonderful. What can I do for you?
1: I'd like to dedicate a song to my wife.
0: What's her name?
1: Bridget.
0: Okay, well, tell me about Bridget and what you want me to play for Bridget.
1: Well, we've only been married, not quite a year, and we're having all sorts of problems already, unfortunately.
0: Okay, why is there trouble in paradise?
1: I think we probably rushed into it a little bit.
0: How long had you known her?
1: Less than a year and a half.
0: Well, that's not really rushing.
1: Well.
0: I mean, I get people who call me who knew their beloved 3 days and they're married. That's rushing.
1: Yeah.
0: 3 months is rushing, but a year and a half, that shouldn't be long enough. How old are you?
1: I'm 35.
0: How old is she?
1: She's 22.
0: Well, therein lies a little bit of a problem in that you're probably at different stages in life.
1: Yeah.
0: So, okay, if you were to pick one or two things that you fight about or fuss about the most, what would it be?
1: Work.
0: What do you mean?
1: I'm out of work and she is working.
0: Okay, so it's not work. It's the fact that she doesn't feel like you're contributing.
1: Yeah.
0: And it's the fact that you're probably slipping into a depression because when guys don't work, they get very depressed.
1: Yeah.
0: So it's not work.
1: I kind of let my anger do the talking.
0: So this is a whole lot more than work issues.
1: Yeah.
0: This is the fact that she's quite a bit younger than you, and yet she's far more mature than you.
1: Yeah.
0: Okay, get your butt into a program with a good counselor and an anger management program, a one-on-one counseling program, whatever you got to do to grow up, young man. You're 35 and you're acting like you're 18.
1: I know.
0: Okay, so stop.
1: Yes.
0: Grow up. Pray that she's patient and willing to give you the time that it's going to take for your maturity level to catch up with your chronological level.
1: Yes.
0: And do the right thing. And if you can't win her heart back, Chris, well, you can't win her heart back, but you still got to grow up.

0: are here each night reminding you to treasure the small stuff, reminding you to focus on what really matters. And the things that really matter in life aren't things at all. Tonight, if you are feeling stressed or overwhelmed, focus on the important things in life, which are really your relationships. We'll be back. You're listening to Delilah. Q92, the home of Marino in the morning.
1: Where we take you back to the 80s and 90s. Sweet dreams are
2: 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And keep you up to date with the 2000s and today.
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0: Good evening, Christina. Who are you thinking of tonight?
1: Christopher.
0: Who is Christopher?
1: My boyfriend.
0: So it's Chris and Chris?
1: Yes.
0: That's got to be a little confusing at times.
1: Yes. When anyone sees us together, they always say Chris, and we both look, because I'm used to being called Chris.
0: So, Chris, how's Chris?
1: He's supposed to be stopping by my house, and I haven't

0: Okay.
1: Oh, my goodness. What a knucklehead.
0: Yep. 21 years old. I'm 25.
1: Well, I don't care if he's 21 or 51 or 12. You just don't treat people that way.
0: True.
1: Well, if you do treat people that way, you certainly don't expect them to hang on to the hopes of a solid relationship.
0: Good point.
1: So how about I find a song for your heart, Chris?
0: Please do so.

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0: It is just about time for me to disappear out of here and take off into the darkness. If I didn't get to your request or your dedication, I'm sorry. I'll be back tomorrow. Have a wonderful Thursday, and do me a favor. Take some time out of your Thursday schedule to slow down and love someone. Good night. You're listening to Delilah.
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2: Hello, Darlene. Welcome to the Delilah Show. What can I do for you?
3: I love your show. I listen to it every night. And the other night you were talking about different ways of proposals. And my husband and I have been married for 41 and a half years. It'll be 42 in July. And when we were engaged, it was a Valentine's Day, and he met me on the stairwell. I was coming up from the basement. I had been doing laundry. He grabbed the basket of laundry from me, and then he says, "Here, see if it fits."
2: That was his grand proposal.
3: Yes, that was his grand proposal. And, you know, it's been rough, and we're having many challenges right now. Sometimes I wonder, because he gets so mean.
2: Oh, mean is not okay. Mean is not okay. Cranky is okay. Hard of hearing is okay. Stubborn is okay. Mean is never okay.
3: Yeah, it's through sarcasm. You know, and he says things that are hurtful.
2: Tell him this. I learned something about the root of sarcasm, and that is this. That the etymology of sarcasm means a biting wound, a satirical remark that is meant to wound.
3: How does one stop that? I don't mean so much. I mean, on the receiving end, I don't know how to go forward some days. I'd like out, but I don't have a way out. What advice do you have? I find myself sometimes being sarcastic, and I don't like it at all. That's not me. I'm a gentle, kind, compassionate person. I've been a nurse for 52 years. It just took me a long time to catch on that, wow, this isn't joking. This is dirty sarcasm that he throws at me. So what words of wisdom do you have for me?
2: Set a boundary and say, this cannot continue. Not going to do this. Not going to play this game. This is not okay. And then stick to it.
3: Okay. I will definitely do that. Thank you. Thank you so much. And I'm so happy to have talked to you.
2: Thank you, honey. God bless you.

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Hey there, it's Teresa Lucas. Sure would love to hook up with you on our socials. On X, I'm Teresa Lucas 3. Instagram, TT Momo 2.

0: Wake up with Marino in the morning on Q92. Hey, thanks. 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It's like my best friend, you know, who knows me well. All the songs you can imagine at your fingertips. You should try it out if you haven't already. It's free.
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0: 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Well, you know what? I'll keep the music going for you. 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

0: Q92, the 80s till now. Thanks so much for letting me hang out with you. Hey, you know, the 2026 FIFA World Cup final is getting a major musical boost. They're having the first ever halftime show for the World Cup, and Madonna, Shakira, and BTS are co-headlining. That's amazing. It's going on July 19th, MetLife Stadium in New Jersey, and this is cool. 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Now, Madonna was quoted as saying, "Without education, children are denied opportunity before they can even have a chance." Truer words have never been said.
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It's Benson Boone. 4.

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1: Ah, these 80s songs sound so good tonight, don't they? You know, but I have to bring it up. The 80s mullet. 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

0: Y'all just want to take a little mini vacation, right? Well, check this out. America is turning 250, right? We are celebrating with $250,000 in cash for you guys to win, $2,500 at a time. Lisa, how's that make you feel?
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0: 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Think about it. You could take the ultimate American getaway and go see national parks and landmarks wherever you want to go. 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

Q92. Wondering if you'd like to be on the air with me tonight. 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You can leave me a message. We're talking 80s memories next, so let me hear yours.

0: Q92, the 80s till now. How you doing? It's Teresa Lucas. Thank you so much for listening. 15% of tweens and teens wore these in the 80s. You know what it is? Braces with headgear. Oh, I know we had someone in my school that had the whole headgear thing going on. I felt so bad. And you know, one of my favorite movies from the 80s, 16 Candles, another Molly Ringwald movie, when Joan Cusack had that headgear on. Oh, thank goodness we don't have to go through that anymore, right?
1: I think the engine's stalling out on me.
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Q92. Hey, it's Teresa Lucas. You know what? I have a quick favor. Are you in the car right now? Well, I want you to make Q92 the first preset on your radio, okay? That way, you will never miss Marino in the Morning every morning and the Hudson Valley's 80s to Now while you work. Perfect. It's Q92.

0: 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Hey, Crystal, thanks for listening. 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

Q92, the Hudson Valley's 80s till now. Loving all these 80s songs. Oh man, you remember when wearing neon was like the peak of fashion back in the 80s? I think it was because that way your friends could find you in a sea of purple.

0: Hudson Valley's 80s to Now, Q92. Hello, who's this?
1: Hi, this is Allie.
0: What did you want to say today?
1: I've been a fan since I was 15.
0: Oh, wow, really? Aw, you've been a part of our radio family for a while. Hope you have a great day, Allie. Thanks for calling.
1: Thank you.

0: Hey, it's Teresa Lucas. Thanks so much for letting me hang out with you. Here we are, summertime, where we all close our eyes and do a little daydreaming of having enough money to escape somewhere. Gina, what are you thinking about?
1: Oh, man, I'm taking myself on a trip. I'm leaving this family.
0: Yeah, sometimes you can just go without the family. That's a vacation, too. Well, check this out. We are celebrating America's 250th birthday with $250,000 in cash for you to win. 2,500 at a time. You'd be able to go where you want to go. You know, like national parks and landmarks, things that make our country so amazing. Four chances every weekday for you to win your share of $250K. 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

0: Today's variety of the 80s to now, Q92. Anyone that knows me knows when I send a text, I usually start it off with hi and then the little wave emoji. Kendra, what are some of your favorite emojis that you use?
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0: Wake up with Marino in the morning on Q92. 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Ready to give you the variety of music you need no matter what you're up to. 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

0: 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That's exactly why I'm playing this song right here.
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0: 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Hey, Betty, thanks for listening. 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
0: 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What do you do for a living?
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0: 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Thank you for all you do, Betty.

0: 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And win a trip for two to Vegas plus $1,000 later on this morning.
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0: There's Alanis, Q92. It's Marino in the morning. Chris, Felicia, feeling good with today's variety of the 80s to now on this Thursday morning, right?
1: Yes, Friday Eve.
0: Here we go. Going to be another hot day today. We'll run that down. The forecast is on the way. HudsonValleyWeather.com. First look at the ride this early part of your Thursday. Lady Gaga. We'll get on 80s from Mellencamp. Katy Perry's in there, Dark Horse. And there's just lots of winning happening. So you definitely want to find out everything that's happening. Mm-hmm. And we want you to hang around and win your share of it. It's coming up. It's Q92. It's back and bigger than ever for its ninth year on the Hudson River at People's Park. The Hudson Valley Taco Fest 9 is here. 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
13: This is Jana Kramer from Wind Down with Jana Kramer. 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

0: Katy Perry, Q92. It's Marino in the morning. Got Chris, Felicia, Thursday. And we are hanging with you. You're hanging with us. Thanks for being here. So what? Let's back up a bit.
1: Okay.
0: Sweet God. School's out for Legoland, right?
1: Yes, we got that.
0: We're doing Legoland tickets. If I'm not mistaken, that's going to be with our game Name Something later this morning, all right? We'll play our first round after 7.
1: Yes.
0: Then we've got various cash giveaways.
1: Yes, because we have that giveaway with Rugies.
0: Yeah, I got this right here, the 250K USA giveaway. Every time it plays, you're winning $2,500.
1: Yes, you are.
0: Then we got cash associated with the trip to Las Vegas, right?
1: Yes, with Capital One to the iHeartRadio Music Festival.
0: It's $1,000 there. 9 a.m. is your next chance to win that. 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
1: doing. 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
0: Bank.
1: That's
0: the year they were founded,
1: yes.
0: Right?
1: So their birthday is actually on June 24th of this month.
0: It's almost $2,000 they're giving away. So that's a lot of cash, a lot of chances to win. 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All right, we got those fakers, Milli Vanilli, coming up.
1: Fakers. We'll get
0: fakers. Britney's in there, movie music. Keep it here. It's Q92.
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3: 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Nothing to it. Roadwork hasn't started on the ramps and the Mid-Hudson Bridge, and you're coming in on the arterial very well. Even 44 or 55 meeting up with the Taconic, no trouble. 84 east-west through the Newburgh Beacon Bridge, also looking nice. 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

0: don't know if you saw that awesome meme where it's a wedding, like, party reception.
1: Yep.
0: And the couple and their friends reenact the whole dancing, dirty dancing scene.
1: Oh,
0: where,
1: wow.
0: You know, when Patrick Swayze lists Jennifer Grey. Yeah, they do the whole thing. It's worth looking and finding that one. Q92, you got Chris, you got Felicia. It's Marino in the morning. And coming up after 6, we get your first morning pick-me-up.
1: Yeah, right? A teen creates a free thrift store for students in her school.
0: Okay, 6:30, Hot Topics next hour. Bad dad joke, your first one. About an hour from now, let's see what's happening. Going over to the newsroom for this Thursday, June 4th, for headlines. It's Q92. Good morning.
2: Good morning. Police are confirming an 8-year-old girl was killed after a tragic, what they're calling, accident in Rockland County. Authorities say the kid was riding her bike in Ramapo Tuesday evening, hit by a vehicle. The driver stayed at the scene, no word of charges. An investigation is underway into what caused a fire at the former Hudson River Psychiatric Center. More than a dozen crews called to battle the blaze on North Road in the town of Poughkeepsie yesterday. Multiple buildings damaged, but no injuries reported. And New York could be the first in the nation to issue a temporary statewide ban on large-scale data centers. Legislature is expected to vote on a bill this week that would put in place 1 year.

0: 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I'm Jay Corwin.
1: The Knicks take Game 1 of the NBA Finals, rallying from 14 down to beat the Spurs 105-95. Knicks close the game on an 11-0 run. Jalen Brunson, 30 points, 13 in the fourth quarter. Knicks have now won 12 straight playoff games. Baseball, the Yankees lost to Cleveland 5-4. Gerrit Cole suffering his first loss. The Mets avoided a three-game sweep with a 7-1 win over the Mariners. I'm Matt McCoy.
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5: Wonders never cease helping out fellow students. Oh, love that. All right. Michael Jackson's coming up after Bieber. It's Q92.
6: 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And all the clubs you get in using my name.

0: bad meaning good, you know.
1: I guess.
0: Do people still, I guess they don't say that anymore. Like, that was more like when I was a kid. Like, yo, man, that's bad. Yo, that's bad. Like, they don't say that, right?
1: That's kind of
0: an 80s thing.
1: That has gone away, far away.
0: Thank you. Oh, will you stop at that? Q92, it's Marino. Yo, we bad. It's Marino in the morning. That doesn't work. Chris Felicia.
1: It does not.
0: Happy Thursday, everyone.
1: Happy Friday Eve.
0: All right, so we have Alex Warren. We'll get on some Wham from the 80s. Rihanna's in there. And the 6:30 Hot Topic.
1: And we're cuddling for the 6:30 Hot Topic.
0: Stop. 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It's coming up, Q92.
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0: And for adults with type 2 diabetes and known heart disease, Jardiance can lower the risk of cardiovascular death too. 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

0: area is where the topic's actually going to meet the forecast properly,
1: because
0: it's
1: going to
0: be
1: maybe
0: very hot today, touching 90s, I think. So, but here we go. We do this every week at this time. The 6:30 hot topic. It's Chris. It's Felicia. It's Marino in the morning on Q92.
1: So we're petting for the 6:30 hot topic. Today's National Hug Your Cat Day.
0: Oh.
1: So I want to know if you had an uncommon pet when you were a kid.
0: An uncommon pet?
1: Yeah, like something like not just a cat or a dog.
0: Well, first off, let me go. I thought you were going to ask me to cuddle with a cat.
1: Well, you're allergic.
0: Brutal allergies. Even just us talking about it is making me. So I'm all right. An unusual pet.
1: Like besides like a cat or a dog, I mean, or like fish, like a goldfish.
0: I had a rabbit.
1: Okay.
0: Which didn't work out very well. I had a hamster.
1: Okay.
0: That didn't work out either. I have better luck with dogs. Yes. Gotcha. So did you have an unusual?
1: Yeah. When I was younger, we had pet turtles.
0: Okay.
1: I also had some hamsters. I had in my span, I had 3 pet rats at one point. I had geckos, or little geckos.
0: You said, and then so has, you know, Dr. Chris and Erica from the DCA, which will be here later today with Pet of the Week, that rats do make good pets, I
1: they
0: guess.
1: They do.
0: Right? Yeah, who knew?
1: But so, my husband looks at me anytime I'm like, oh, yeah, I had a pet rat. He's like, what is going on in your household?
0: I personally am not down with that, but that's all right.
1: You can let us know what unusual pet you may have had as a kid by going to Q92 on Facebook, Q92HB on Insta, or use the Talkback mic on your free iHeartRadio app.
0: All right, they're like rimshotting around the area with their Final Frontier tour. Journey music is on the way, and we'll do the bad dad joke. We'll get that ready to go. Let's see what's happening. Let's get headlines. On this Thursday, it's June 4th. It's Q92 to the newsroom, and good morning.
2: Good morning. An investigation is on into what caused a fire at the former Hudson River Psychiatric Center. More than a dozen crews called to battle that blaze on North Road in the town of Poughkeepsie.

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0: Yeah, I gotta tell you, Journey's kind of a strange band right now because everything on the radio obviously has Steve Perry, right?
1: Yeah.
0: Then you have Arnel Pineda, who it's got to be about 20 years now, however long it's been, stepped in as the voice. And they had other people along the way, you know. And then Dean Castronovo, who's the drummer, sings. He can sing and drum, and he sounds like Steve Perry, too.
1: Oh.
0: So they have, like, all this, it's just...
1: All in one.
0: Well, it's like all these different people are making up the sound of Journey. You know, of course, you still have Neil Schon, who's the guitar player. He's the main guy, right? And then other various band members. But they're calling it quits. They're saying that's it. That this,
1: that's it. You know,
0: this Journey,
1: however,
0: no matter what form of it is, Journey as a band is wrapping up its tour. If you just Google, you know, Journey final tour, you'll find, again, I think they were in Pennsylvania not too long. They were in Connecticut recently, and, you know, sort of kind of hitting around the area. So it is Chris, it's Felicia, it's Marino in the morning here on Q92, where this hour of the show is brought to you by DS Home Services. Their motto, we believe in leaving homes better than we found them.
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0: And big ups to Dave Stewart, Bob the Builder, and Jesse, the whole team there. Thank you for being part of the show. 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
0: That would be a deodorant.
1: Oh.
0: Deodorant.
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15: 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Sunny and very warm at 88 degrees today. We'll drop overnight to 56. Tomorrow, a partly sunny, hot day, right around 91. 90 again on Saturday with sun and clouds. I'm Jackie Murphy in the Hudson Valley Weather Center.
0: Taking on the day? You've got this because you've got Marino in the Morning and the 80s to now on Q92.

0: skateboard.
1: Yeah, watch me go. I've been waiting to smile
2: the whole day for a while. All that and a bowl of mac and cheese, please.
0: We're grilling and chilling.
3: My Little Pony, anyone?
2: Yes.
4: But it's lingering around.
2: What are you talking about?
0: Fancy your pants.
3: Yeah, I kind of do.
2: I see what you did there.
0: Fiesta, fiesta.
2: I forgot what we're giving away.
3: No, I

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1: Happy Thursday.
0: It is June 4th, and I am not mad the way today starts. Cool.
1: Yeah.
0: We'll take that.
1: We're starting at 55, getting to a high between 86 and 90.
0: Yeah, it's heat's on, baby. Pat Benatar, Q92.

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5: 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It is 7:04. It's currently 55, getting to a high near 86 today. 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
6: They could take 2 tree pints out of me for that. 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
6: I remember I walked into a blood drive. This was years ago in Florida. And there was like all these ladies. There, you know, it was at our building. It was iHeart, actually, yep, in West Palm Beach. And I walk and I go, all right, which one of you sucking out my blood? And they just looked at me like, who did this guy? You know, so anyway. Anywho. 705. Hey, look, Dr. Chris is here. What's up, Dr. Chris? Oh, wait. I should probably turn your microphone off. I just said I'm great with the mics here. What's up? How are you? Good to see
5: good,
6: you. All right, we'll
5: good.
6: Talk to you. Can we play a song? We'll talk to you. We'll talk to you after
5: Let's
6: Pharrell.
5: Do
6: all right,
5: it.
6: Yeah.

0: She's still hanging out in her pool. Did you see that on social media? Did you see on social? She had a really cool photo. You guys follow Cindy, her husband, and a little Katie there. I'll do a little afternoon swim yesterday. Oh, the weather was perfect for her, right? Yeah.
1: Now I'm going to go looking for it.
0: Yeah. All right. It's today, though, it's going to be another one of those days.
1: Oh, right? Yes, because we're sitting at 55. Getting to a high near about 86 today. And with that sunshine, it could feel a little hotter.
0: Yeah, man. And we're going to be Dr. Chris is back. How are you?
2: I'm so good.
0: Yeah.
2: So good.
0: You were away for a few days.
2: I was in Portugal, in Lisbon.
0: How was it?
2: Oh, it was beautiful.
0: Yeah.
2: Absolutely beautiful. The food, the sights, the ocean. Spectacular.
0: Now, do you speak Portuguese? Or
2: No. I know like one out of every 100 words.
0: Right.
2: So like listening to the cab driver or the Uber drivers talk and have full-on conversations with people on speakerphone.
0: Sure.
2: I was like,
0: you're picking
2: she said something about a bicycle and then something about her house. And that's it. 20 minutes later.
0: Well, like all of us, you learn the bad words pretty quickly.
1: Yeah, that's the first word she learned.
0: You're like, what did he just say? Oh, I know what that means. So anyhow, it's 7:10. All right, you guys want to do this? It's been a minute, so.
3: Name something.
4: Name something.
5: Ooh. Name something.
6: Yes. Name something.
3: Name something.
0: I'm feeling the feud today. 845-471-9292. Now, it's been a minute since we played Name Something. Basically, it's fast money, like you see on the show. So we need two contestants right now, 845-471-9292, 845-471-9292. I have three survey questions. We'll start with whoever calls in first. The second person will go into radio isolation. They cannot hear the answers. I'll ask the survey questions. You answer with the highest point total, you're going to win something nice, right?
1: Yes, we'll have a pair of tickets to check out Darius Rucker at Bethel Woods on June 11th.
0: But on top of that, I don't even know if Dr. Chris knows what we're doing.
1: I don't think she does.
0: All winners for the next few weeks during this month of June, thanks to Connie and everyone over at Ulster Savings Bank, we're giving away weekly $175 Visa gift cards.
2: Oh.
0: It's their 175th
1: year,
0: right?
2: Nice.
0: And on top of that, they started back in 1851. And tell us about that, Felicia.
1: Yes, you can go to q92hv.com/contest like I am actually doing right now to make sure I'm getting you all the right information about this giveaway.
0: Yep.
1: Because Ulster Savings Bank, as we said, is celebrating 175 years. They opened their doors in 1851. And guess what? You can enter to win $1,851 thanks to Ulster Savings Bank.
0: Yeah. See?
1: Ooh. Yes.
0: Win some do re mi. There it goes. All right.
1: Also.
0: 845-471-9292. Two contestants needed for Name Something. You're going to get Darius Rucker tickets and, like we said, $175 Visa gift card. Could be yours. All right. 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We'll get on the band that's going to be at Bethel July 15th. We may sneak you more tickets to see them. Dua Leap is in there. It's Q92. Hang on.
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0: Q92 presenting Toto, The Romantics, Christopher Cross, Bethel Woods. I believe on July 15th. Yeah, July 15th. It is 7:23.
1: It's about 56 out there, getting to high about 86 this morning.
0: All right, let me hit this.
2: Name something.
3: Name something.
4: Name something.
5: Name something.
2: Name something.
0: This is our game, Name Something. It's Chris. It's Felicia. Dr. Chris here. Cindy will be along. It's Marino in the morning. And Q92, good morning.
6: Good morning.
0: Who's this?
6: Lori.
0: Hey, Lori. How are you?
6: I'm good, and you?
0: Oh, we're fantastic. So we're going to lock you in, Lori. Q92, good morning.
6: Good morning.
0: Hey,
6: how
0: who's
6: are
0: this?
6: You?
0: Lisa. Hey, Lisa. Say hi to Lori.
6: Hi, Lori. How are you?
7: Hi, Lisa.
0: All right. So it's the Battle of the L's. All right. How exciting is that? Not really, but that's all right. You know, but the ladies are exciting.
1: Yes, just, they are.
0: That statement wasn't. So, all right. So listen, Lisa, you called in second. I'm going to put you on radio hold here, radio isolation. Hold on 1 second. Lori, I'm going to ask you three survey questions. You want to get the highest point total in order to win
1: Darius Rucker tickets.
0: And get qualified for that $175 Visa gift card from Ulster Savings Bank. Are you ready?
6: I am.
0: All right, here we go. Name something at home that people often run out of.
6: Laundry detergent.
0: It's not on there, right?
1: No, laundry detergent's not on
0: not
1: there.
0: Not on the list. No, so that's okay. Name something you keep in your car just in case.
6: A flashlight.
0: Flashlight. No.
6: Oh my gosh.
0: No. I didn't even know. I can't. I don't see anything I even could put flashlight
1: no,
0: in there. So
1: yeah.
0: Although you know that's a great answer, but it's
1: yes.
0: not. All right. When you enter a bathroom, what color do you really hope not to see in the toilet bowl?
6: Brown.
0: Brown. 61 points. Number one answer. Yes. All right, Lori, listen, you don't know. We've seen it happen. You know, we'll see how Lisa does next and whoever has the highest point total. All right, so hold on, Lori. Q92.

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1: Name something.
2: Name something.
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0: Name something.
4: All right, 728. Playing our game Name Something. As you can hear, weather-wise, another cool start.
5: Yep,
4: and
5: we're
4: hot
5: sitting
4: day.
5: Around 56, getting to a high about 86.
4: There we go. Save on our AC bills for now.
5: For now.
4: Not too mad
5: weekend.
4: About that. Not too. Yeah. Thanks.
5: You have to,
4: there goes
5: to
4: the bubble.
5: You.
4: Here's the bubble. Here's Felicia with the pin. Boop, boop. All right.
5: That's what I'm here
4: so
5: for.
4: Lori got how many points? Lori did she?
5: She got about 61.
4: 60. All right. So good morning, Lisa.
6: Good morning.
2: Good morning. All right. You have to beat 61 points.
6: Yikes.
2: All right. Let's do it. Yeah, we'll see how you make out.
5: We'll see how you make out.
4: Are you ready?
6: I'm ready.
2: Name something at home that people often run out of.
6: Milk.
2: Number one answer, nice. 30 points.
6: All right.
2: Toilet paper, bread, eggs, hand soap. Part of the list there.
5: Mm-hmm.
2: All right, name something you keep in your car just in case.
6: Water bottle?
2: Food, water, yeah, 18 points. Number one answer was money, coins, first aid kits in there, spare tire, jumper cables. All right, last one, Lisa. When you enter a bathroom, what color do you really hope not to see in the toilet bowl?
6: Brown.
2: Number one answer is brown. 61 points. Yellow's in there. Red and green. Yeah. At 109
5: points, Lisa!
2: Yes! Yes, you're checking out Darius Rucker. And, of course, some of those Hootie songs I'm sure he'll throw in.
5: Of course he will. That's Boys, on right? June 11th. You got a pair of tickets.
2: Oh, wow. That's next a week from today. That's
5: yeah.
2: 1 week from today.
5: Yes.
2: You'll be at Bethel, and then you're in the running for that $175 Visa gift card from Ulster Savings Bank, celebrating 175 years. They started back in 1851. Okay?
6: All right. Thank you so much.
2: You're
6: fantastic.
2: So welcome. Good luck winning the grand prize. And tell everybody the station you wake up with every morning.
6: Q92 every morning.
2: All right. Hang on 1 second. It's 7:30. Coming up, we're going to connect with Cindy. We're having some technical problems. We're going to see if we can swing around and do that. So we'll have someone fill in for news for her. But we're going to bring you the dose. I didn't realize you and Tom Holland have something in common.
5: I saw that.
2: Actor
5: I love
2: Tom
5: this story.
2: Holland. Yeah, Dave, we're going to see what that deal is about. Remember when Shia LaBeouf back in February got in trouble yet again down in New Orleans? We got the update on that. Let's see what. Oh, Doja Cat. It's hysterical. This is a funny.
5: That's weird.
2: It's an absolute laugh out loud story. Where do you hear about this? You're going to laugh. TV Tonight, of course, Words of Wisdom, 6:30 Hot Topic, Bad Dad Joke. All that comes your way in just a few minutes. Let's see what's going on in the world. Head over to the newsroom on this Thursday. It's June 4th. It's Q92. Good morning.
7: Good morning. An investigation is on into what caused a fire at the former Hudson River Psychiatric Center. More than a dozen crews called to battle that blaze on North Road in the town of Poughkeepsie yesterday. Multiple buildings damaged, no injuries. City of Kingston is asking about the future of passenger rail service on the west side of the Hudson River. Common Council is requesting a feasibility study from the state to look into the possibility of restoring it. And New York could be the first in the nation to issue

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1: While you work, we're dishing dirt and spilling the tea. 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
2: Good morning, everyone. Today is Thursday, June 4th. It is National Cheese Day. Not to be confused with other popular cheese-related holidays like Grilled Cheese Day, Cheesecake Day, Mac and Cheese Day. This day is in reverence of the queen of all dairy, the big cheese. Let's get cheesy. Come on.
3: Love it.
2: Cheese? Anyone?
3: All the favorite cheeses. Cheese?
2: All the cheeses.
4: Well, as a kid, I did not like cheese. I only ate like cheese pizza.
2: You know, I find like I can't eat like a hunk of, say, for example, Swiss cheese. Like I can't, I can have Swiss cheese on a sandwich. But I can't have a hunk. I'll have a hunk of cheddar. I'll have a hunk. There's just certain cheeses like that, you know. And by the way, before I forget, Cindy, we're having some technical problems. Yep. We'll hopefully get connected with Cindy. That's why I'm filling in for the dose. But anyhow, it's National Cheese Day.
4: That
2: enjoy
4: it.
2: Get some extra cheese on your pizza.
4: Yes.
2: All right. Lots to get to. Tom Holland's a pretty big deal, right? Spider-Man and all. He's been one for more than a minute, and he's never hosted Saturday Night Live. Not because they haven't asked. They have. Multiple just keeps turning them down because he's dyslexic. Hmm. On Amy Poehler's Good Hang podcast, Tom said, quote, "I'm just so petrified at the concept of trying to read cue cards." And then they change the cards out. And Amy knows, well, come on, there must have been hosts in the past that have been dyslexic. And he said, the problem isn't reading. It's reading out loud that trips him up and causes him to freeze. He said, quote, "I love the show. I love the idea of having fun, making a fool of myself in such a creative way. It's just a cue

0: two cards. And Amy told Tom she still thinks he could do it because, quote, there have been many people who have hosted fully on drugs. So. So we'll see. Will you relate to that?
1: Yes, I do. So I am also dyslexic, if you guys haven't figured that out yet. And you've heard it sometimes. When I'm reading something and I'm reading it out loud, I trip up myself all the time. Yeah. So I can imagine his fear of being on Saturday Night Live and having to do that in a crowd of people.
2: He's getting in trouble.
0: Like him and Morgan Wallen. You know, he's another one that, like, get these two together.
1: Don't get them together. Wait, what are we talking about?
0: Bad idea.
1: Bad idea.
0: Dr. Chris, what's the matter with you suggesting that? All right. This has got to be one of my favorite stories of the morning, all right? Doja Cat. Doja Cat shared a message with Elon Musk. Well, she tried to. Quote, hey, Elon, if you see this, please put the audio post feature back on here, she wrote on X yesterday. Thanks, you frog-billed-looking B-word. Oh, barrel-chested Ewok, you look like you eat sand. So after a fellow X user accused the Paint the Town Red rapper of not tagging Musk, because she's not about that life, they wrote, Doja did that in a second post.
1: Oh, geez.
0: At Elon Musk. Put the audio post feature back on this app. Thanks, you hairless, no-neck-having chimpanzee. Face looked like it was drawn from memory. When you swim on your back at the beach, S-word looked like a man of war. Hourglass ankles. Not trying to be mean, though. Sorry. Us Weekly reached out to Elon and X for comment. X, formerly known as Twitter, introduced a feature allowing users to post voice messages instead of writing back in June 2020. So everybody was loving it, right?
1: Yeah.
0: Well, it's not clear when that feature was deactivated, but X announced in April that users instead can send voice notes to other users using the X Chat feature. Now, apparently, Doja has a problem with that. So.
1: Just a little problem with that.
0: I got to remember that. I got to go back up here. What was my favorite? You hairless, no-neck-having chimpanzee.
1: No, my favorite's not trying to be mean, though. Sorry.
0: Yeah, All right. TV Tonight, Game 2, the Stanley Cup Final, 8 o'clock ABC. The Hurricanes host the Golden Knights. Golden Knights lead 1-0 into tonight's game. Scrabble at 8, followed by Trivia Pursuit, 9, CW. You got Pop Culture Jeopardy on Netflix, part one of the finals. Watch What Happens Live, 10 p.m. on Bravo. Bravo, Amy Sedaris, and her brother, David Sedaris.
1: And we're petting for the 6:30 Hot Topic. Today's National Hug Your Cat Day. So I want to know if you had an uncommon pet when you were a kid.
0: Well, you know, I stay away from cats, number one.
1: Yes.
0: I don't know if it's really unusual, but hamster, rabbit, like probably like outside of, say, a dog and cat, you know.
1: Outside the commons.
0: What about you?
1: I had turtles, rats, I had geckos, plus dogs and cats.
0: Yeah. Dr. Chris, our in-house veterinarian here, you know, easy question for this one. When you were a kid, though, not now, when you were a kid, where were some of the more unusual pets?
3: We had many, many species of birds. We had turtles. We had frogs, mice. And for a long time, my sister and I made our little sister pretend to be a dog. So I don't know if that counts as an unusual pet.
0: I think so.
1: That definitely counts.
0: I think so.
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0: You are never too old to set another goal or dream a new dream.
1: Have a great day, everyone, and remember to be kind.
0: Thank you. 7:53. Again, cool start to the morning. We're not mad about it.
1: We're sitting at about 58, getting to a high about 86 today.
0: All right, sweet. 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
1: And if you're looking for something to do tonight, live music with Silly Little Things is happening. Sunday is trivia night in the SS Beverly. On Wednesday, June 10th, we have Craft and Sip with the ladies in Beverly. And next Friday, Jungle Love is back at the Curry Estate.
0: 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All right, who wants $2,500?
1: Well, the only one that can get in this room.
0: It's radio, Dr. Chris. We can't hear your hand up. We can't hear your hand up. You are eligible. You don't work for us, technically.
1: Yay.
0: So you could win. That keyword you need is coming up next in the 250K USA giveaway, thanks to Rugies. So hang for that. And after 8 o'clock morning, pick me up with Felicia. Another round of Name Something.
1: And up for grabs is a 4-pack to Legoland.
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1: 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Sunny and very warm at 88 degrees today. We'll drop overnight to 56. Tomorrow, a partly sunny, hot day, right around 91. 90 again on Saturday with sun and clouds. I'm Jackie Murphy in the Hudson Valley Weather Center.
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4: 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Good morning, friends, and happy Thursday. It is 8:06. It's currently 60 out there. Getting too high near 86 today. 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
5: All right. It's 8:07. 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
4: Yes,
5: we
4: you
5: will
4: do.
5: For the name something. Legoland tickets. We'll do it after Taylor. It's Q92. Good morning.

0: Q92, Marino in the morning, Chris, Felicia, Dr. Chris, Cindy is here, finally. Good morning, Cindy.
1: Good morning.
0: Didn't realize you do early.
1: A rough one, huh?
0: Well, I didn't know you do early morning swims in the old pool there. I didn't realize that. Who knew? I didn't know that. We saw your photos on socials. Everybody have fun, Katie and your husband Chris. You guys look like you're having a blast in the pool there. So, and today's going to be another one of them days, right?
2: It is. It's right now 60, getting to a high near 85.
0: Say again. I'm sorry, Sin.
1: We missed our pool so much. It's like the latest it's ever been open because, we usually have it open before Memorial Day and we had to get the pool liner fixed. So, yeah, it only just opened in June, which is kind of
0: like everybody I know that has a pool has to get a new liner, I guess.
2: Liner or filter.
0: Almost every. So, and then sorry, Felicia, you were giving us the forecast.
2: What are we doing today? We're sitting at 60 right now, getting to a high near 86 today.
0: Yeah, next couple days going to be hot. Dr. Chris is here back from her trip. Portugal. How was the weather in Portugal, by the way?
3: Oh, it was perfect. I mean, the same weather you guys were having here.
0: Oh, okay.
3: We were having there.
0: Wonderful.
3: Lovely. Beautiful. All right. Sunny.
2: Oh.
0: Good times there. It is school's out.
2: It is.
0: Legoland is in for the month of June, right?
2: Yes, they are. We're going to be giving away a 4-pack of tickets for you and your family.
0: All right, let's do it. Let's make it happen.
4: Name something.
5: Name something.
6: Name something.
7: Name something.
8: Name something.
0: It is our Family Feud style game. Name something. The fast money portion.
2: Fast money.
0: 845-471-9292. In this case, no money. Well, actually, that's not necessarily true.
2: No, it's not, because everyone who wins this week is being qualified for a $175 gift card, thanks to our friends at Ulster Savings Bank.
0: We're celebrating 175 years, that Visa gift card, so essentially it is fast money. But it's definitely fast Legoland tickets.
2: Yes.
0: 845-471-9292. It's been a minute since we played. It's been an hour since we played, but we haven't played in a few weeks, but we need two contestants.
2: That we do.
0: We'll take one and put in radio isolation. They will not be able to hear the questions. We'll give the three survey questions. Highest point total between the two players gets the Legoland tickets, gets qualified for the $175.
2: Yeah, sounds like a great morning to me.
0: 845-471-9292. Latest on the ride in. Forecast full from HudsonValleyWeather.com. Rock out with Def Leppard. Bieber's in there. And this Saturday, bring the lawn chairs, bring the family, bring your appetite to People's Park right there on the waterfront in Newburgh. We're going to be eating.
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4: All right, that's the name of the game. It's 826.
5: It's about 60 out there. Getting to a high of 86 today.
4: All right, Q92, good morning.
6: Good morning.
4: Hey, who's this?
6: Rebecca.
4: Hey, Rebecca, how are you? Where are you from?
6: Pleasant Valley.
4: Wonderful. Let me lock you in, and we'll get another contestant. Q92, good morning.
6: Hello, how are you?
4: Oh, fantastic. Who's this?
6: This is Janine.
4: Hey, Janine, say hi to Rebecca.
6: Hi, Rebecca. How are you?
4: And, of course, Rebecca's never heard, you know, Shauna Paul, Jody, and Rebecca. Right? Get busy. You know what song? Get busy.
5: I know what song it is.
4: You know what song that is, Rebecca? You know what I'm talking about, right?
6: I do.
4: Yeah, Get Busy by Shauna Paul, Jody, and Rebecca. I like the way you say it. Sorry. Was it Janice? Who's it? What's your name?
5: Janine.
4: I don't have one for you, Janine. I'm sorry. I don't have a song for you. I'll have to work on it. All right, you called in second. We're going to put you on hold in radio isolation, so don't go anywhere. All right, Rebecca, I'm going to do the whole contest like a Shauna Paul.
7: Please do not.
4: I'm not. Okay, so I have, Rebecca, three survey questions. You want to get the highest point total to win those Legoland and get qualified for that $175 Visa gift card from Ulster Savings Bank, okay?
6: Okay.
4: All right, here we go. Name an occasion where you might wear your lucky underwear.
6: Birthday.
7: No.
4: I would think if it's your birthday, you would not wear it.
7: Oh,
4: but I'm
7: right.
4: Okay.
7: That's what I'm thinking.
4: Your birthday suit, right? that's just me? I don't know. No, unfortunately, no points there. But
5: no points.
4: All right, okay. Name something tourists point up at.
6: Mountains,
4: 6 points.
5: We'll take it. We'll take
4: 6 points for mountains. Okay. Finally, name a U.S. state where people say y'all.
6: Tennessee,
4: not on the list. Oh, Rebecca.
5: No, you only Rebecca. Got 6 points, Rebecca.
4: Only 6 points, Rebecca. Sorry.
5: But we've seen crazier things happen.
4: Hey, maybe
5: so.
4: Janice will crash and burn. We'll see what happens, all right? So don't go anywhere, especially because I don't have a song for her name. But hold on 1 second, Rebecca, and we'll do the next round with Janice. We'll see who wins. It's next, Q92.

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0: Name something.
4: Is the name of the game. It's our Fast Money version on Marino in the Morning, Q92. It's Chris, Felicia, Cindy's here. Dr. Chris, 831.
5: It's about 60 out there, getting to a high of 86 today.
4: Now, Rebecca got
5: six points,
4: so that's what we got to beat. Janice?
6: Yes.
4: All right, Janine.
6: She got 10.
4: No, close enough. She got six.
6: Six. Okay.
4: All right. So hopefully you can do better. If you do, you win. Are you ready?
6: I am ready.
4: All right. Name an occasion for which you might wear your lucky underwear.
6: A hot date.
4: That is the exact number one answer. A hot date. 30 points. So job interview.

0: 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I'm Matt McCoy.
1: Q92, Price Chopper Market 32 traffic.
2: 44 connecting well to the Taconic State Parkway. Westbound heavier McDonald Heights down through the arterial and the arterial westbound sluggish at the Route 9 ramps. North and south on Route 9. Crown Heights moving up through Spack and Kill Road. I have southbound pockets in through Wappingers Falls pretty heavy. Northbound 90 at Old Hopewell. 9W building, Fostertown Road, 32 bunches up at 84 and 84 east-west. Newburgh Beacon Bridge included doing well. Kelly Quinn.
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3: You were?
2: Doja Cat has given me new artillery. New artillery with insults. 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
2: Good morning, everyone. Today is Thursday, June 4th, and it is National Cheese Day. Not to be confused with other popular cheese-related holidays like Grilled Cheese Day, Cheesecake Day, or Mac and Cheese Day, this day is in reverence of the queen of all dairy, the big cheese. Let's get cheesy.
3: Who's down with cheese, yo? I think everybody likes cheese.
4: Well, right? When I was a kid, I did not like cheese.
3: What?
4: I only like cheese on cheese pizza when I was a kid, but like I wouldn't eat cheese on a hamburger. I wouldn't eat it in my breakfast. Oh, yeah.
3: What?
4: My stepdad had a fiasco with me for years.
3: Oh,
4: now I eat cheese.
3: Yeah, okay, good. On behalf of all of us,
5: I'm so relieved.
3: Yes, thank you.
2: All right, there's lots to get to. Tom Holland is a pretty big deal, and he's been one for more than a minute, but he's never hosted Saturday Night Live. It's not because they haven't asked. They have, multiple times. He just keeps turning them down because he's dyslexic. On Amy Poehler's Good Hang podcast, Tom said, quote, "I'm just so petrified at the concept of trying to read cue cards." And then they change. When Amy noted that there must have been hosts in the past who've been dyslexic, Tom said that his problem isn't reading. It's reading out loud that trips him up and causes him to freeze. He added, quote, "I love the show and I love the idea of having fun and making a fool of myself in such a creative way. It's just the cue cards." Amy told Tom she still thinks he can do it because, quote, "there have been people who have hosted fully on drugs."
4: But I feel Tom Holland on this.
3: Did you have dyslexia?
4: I'm dyslexic.
3: Yeah.
4: So reading is fine. It's when you have to like read it out loud that's going to trip you up.
3: Mm-hmm.
4: So for most people, like, I like to read things before I have to say them on the radio,
3: right.
4: When we're at events. So I feel Tom Holland on this.
3: Okay. So you won't be hosting Saturday Night Live anytime soon. So
4: no, unless they let me do it, like, you know, off the cuff. I'm not hosting.
2: You'd really turn that down, Felicia? Come on now.
4: No, I feel Tom Holland on this. That's very scary.
2: Shia LaBeouf pleaded guilty to 3 misdemeanor battery counts Wednesday and received a suspended sentence and probation over his slur-filled antics outside a Marini bar back on February 17th, the morning of Fat Tuesday, court records show. The judge handed the Transformers and Holes star a 6-month suspended sentence with 2 years probation over the 3 simple battery counts. LaBeouf's attorney issued a statement after the guilty plea. The police and DA investigation proved exactly what Shia LaBeouf said from the beginning, that this was nothing more than a minor Mardi Gras bar tussle. There is no evidence that it was about bias or prejudice, which is why the state only charged these low-level misdemeanors. Mr. LaBeouf came to court today wanting to take accountability for his part in what happened, and he has done so. Now he's looking forward to focusing on family, work, and new creative projects. So that's that.
3: All right.
4: I feel like this poor guy just keeps getting in trouble.
3: He gets every so often. It's like he and Morgan Wallen, they need to kind of hang out together.
4: They don't need to hang out together.
3: Bad idea, Marino. Every third thing I say is what you should listen to. Everything else, ignore.
2: All right. Doja Cat shared a message with Elon Musk. Well, she tried to. "Hey, Elon, if you see this, please put the audio post feature back on here," Doja wrote via her X account yesterday. "Thanks, you frog-billed-looking B-word, barrel-chested Ewok. You look like you eat sand." After a fellow X user accused the Paint the Town Red rapper of not tagging Musk because she's not about that life, Doja did just that in a second post. "At Elon Musk, put the audio post feature back on this app. Thanks, you hairless, no-neck-having chimpanzee," she wrote. "Face looked like it was drawn from memory. When you swim on your back at the beach, S-word looked like a man o' war. Hourglass ankles, not trying to be mean, though. Sorry." Oh, my God. Us Weekly has reached out to Musk and X for comment. X, formerly known as Twitter, introduced a feature allowing users to post voice messages instead of writing in June 2020. It's not clear when that feature was deactivated, but X announced in April that users can instead send voice notes to other users using the X chat feature. Doja apparently has an issue with that.
4: I can see that.
3: I love that. It's so disparaging in the sorry about that.
4: Not trying to be mean, though.
2: Yeah, it's pretty crazy.
4: Go, Doja.
6: That's funny.
2: On TV tonight, Game 2 of the Stanley Cup Final at 8 p.m. on ABC. The Carolina Hurricanes host the Vegas Golden Knights. The Golden Knights lead 1-0 going into tonight's game. Scrabble at 8, followed by Trivial Pursuit at 9, both on the CW. Pop Culture Jeopardy on Netflix, part one of the finals. Watch What Happens Live at 10 p.m. on Bravo. Amy Sedaris and her brother, David Sedaris.
4: And Cindy, we're petting for the 6:30 Hot Topic. Today is National Hug Your Cat Day. So I want to know if you had an uncommon or unique pet when you were a kid.
2: Not really. I had a dog, a cat, parakeets, and there was a guinea pig.
4: The parakeets kind of basic.
3: Guinea pig? I mean,
4: yeah. Chris, how about you?
3: Dr. Chris, any unusual as a kid?
5: Oh, gosh, yeah.
3: We're asking a vet. What do you think?
5: I had
3: just
5: a lot.
3: Zoo at her house.
5: Yep. I had turtles, frogs, mice. I had lots of species of birds.
3: Okay.
5: Finches. But parrots, parakeets, lovebirds, cocktails, yeah. You name it. Okay. I had it.
4: Birds. All right. 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
3: 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Thank you so much. It's 8:53.
4: It's 63, getting to high about 86 today.
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4: Oh, very
3: and
4: cool.
3: There's a cool button. 15 years in the future, you can
4: what?
3: See how. Yeah, I did that. It's pretty cool. And good thing I'm still a handsome devil.
4: Oh, right?
3: Face for radio. All right, so there you go at newbeginningsplasticsurgery.com. All right, who wants to go to Las Vegas? That's a big question here. You want to go to Vegas? You just came back from Portugal, Dr. Chris. $1,000, the huge lineup, BTS, Benson Boone, Cardi B, Goo Goo Dolls, Kenny Chesney, and all Snoop Dogg's going to be there. Weezer.
4: Yes.
3: Loving Zara Larson's Midnight Sun Song. They're all going to be performing in Las Vegas at the iHeartRadio Music Festival this September, and it's win them before you can buy them $1,000. That keyword's 5 minutes away.
4: So yes, and thank you, Capital One, for sponsoring that.
3: We love those guys. We have our friend Erica bringing our pet of the week.
4: Yes, we do.
3: And Justin's going to be checking in via phone. 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
7: 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And the bad dad joke of the day.
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3: That'd be at the bistro.
4: Oh.
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1: 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Sunny and very warm at 88 degrees today. We'll drop overnight to 56. Tomorrow, a partly sunny, hot day, right around 91. 90 again on Saturday with sun and clouds. I'm Jackie Murphy in the Hudson Valley Weather Center.
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4: 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All right, it's 9:03. 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
7: Vegas.
4: Yes, lucky. 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

0: Eric is here. What's up, Erica?
1: Yeah, not too much. Just here with my buddy Arrow today.
0: I know. Here's Arrow. If you go to DCSPCA on any of the social handles, you'll see the video posted. Arrow just chilling with Felicia. Yeah, we're trying to figure out what, again, another unique dog
1: yes.
0: that you brought. Like, looks like a, we were guessing, like a shepherd, kind of a pit, you know, somewhere.
1: Something in there.
0: Yeah.
1: He's such a fun color. Like, he's got this base, kind of like creamy peanut butter, but then he has his accents of black on his ears,
0: yeah.
1: on his tail, like on his back. Really
0: very,
1: unique color.
0: Very unique looking and well-behaved. I mean, he's just chilling. I mean, what's his story?
1: He originally came to us.
0: Yeah.
1: He was abandoned by his original owner. They left him in a cage outside.
0: That's not
1: and
0: good.
1: His neighbors were very kind. They saw him, they took him in, but they just didn't have the means to take care of him. They were moving. So they brought Arrow to us, and he's been with us ever since. Yeah, bud.
2: Come here, Arrow.
0: See, good boy. Paw.
1: No, he thought about it.
2: Oh, he's got
0: a you want the rubbies.
2: Oh,
0: he wants
2: really
0: the rubbies.
2: We're only getting like a quarter of them.
0: Nope, really getting the... Oh, there he is. All right. And I'm off mic, but that's okay. It's worth it. So I know I don't even want to move from here. You and I are in a good spot. He is such a sweetheart.
1: He really is. He's a sweet dog. He's very mushy. He's about 65 pounds. I think
0: yeah,
1: he's about
0: yeah,
1: 2 years old.
0: Yeah, good medium to large. I mean, just like you know, Felicia you know, called him. He quickly just came over. And he's just, if you see the video, he's just relaxed. He's just
1: he's
0: chill.
1: Very affectionate.
0: I'm sure, you know, and then if you know, get him going, you know, if you're going on a jog
1: oh,
0: or something,
1: yeah.
0: I bet he plays and stuff,
1: you.
0: Right?
1: Yeah. I was just playing with him earlier. I like to, you know, get their sillies out before
0: we get in the car. Yeah, sure.
1: And, you know, a tired dog is a good dog.
0: Mm-hmm,
1: and
0: mm-hmm.
1: he has the energy. He'll hang out with you, but he's a mush. He just wants to hang out with you.
0: Well, you can see the video for yourself. Again, DCSPCA. This is one of those cases where the video really speaks volumes, where you can just see how beautiful he is. And he's looking for his forever home. And we've had a nice track record. We were reporting just the other day about...
1: So many dogs have been adopted, yeah.
0: Which is great to hear.
1: Yep.
2: Nina.
0: Yeah.
1: All of them. All of them found homes. So
0: well,
1: we're so
0: Arrow,
1: happy for that.
0: You're next, Holmes. We got to get you in a home.
1: Yeah, yes. He would definitely do best in a home without small animals or cats. We've noticed some prey drive in him.
0: Like bigger?
1: Children over five he would do quite well with, and he's really good with other dogs that are his size or other larger dogs. He does great with other dogs that are, you know, similar to him.
0: Yeah, he's just chilling. He's got just a beautiful coat. All right, I can go on and on about him.
1: Yeah, really.
0: What else is going on? What's up?
1: So, coming up this weekend on Saturday, we have Blues Canine Rescue coming in to do a class on understanding dog body language and kind of preventing dog bites for children. So, they're coming to the shelter from 2 p.m. to 3 p.m. on Saturday. It's open to all, you know, completely free.
0: Oh,
1: just,
0: cool.
1: Just come on in and learn a little bit about how to keep your kids safe around, you know, your dogs, friends. Dogs, strange dogs. 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
0: So it's this Saturday, DCSPCA, right there on Violet Avenue. 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Awesome. 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If you want to check out Arrow, the information up there already.
1: All up there.
0: And all the wonderful pets, you know, cats, all different kinds of animals that are up for adoption. You can check it out at DCSPCA.org. All good, Arrow? Felicia, you good?
2: Yeah, I can stay here all day.
0: Right? Erica, are you good?
1: Yeah, having a great time.
0: Great to see you. Well, happy June, too, by the way.
1: Yes.
0: All right. It's 9:14, so, you know, here we are petting our friend Arrow here.
2: Yeah.
0: How about touching inanimate objects?
2: Yes, we have the Ulster County Fairgrounds is hosting a touch-a-truck on Sunday.
0: We're going to tell you all about it and even sneak you some tickets.
2: Yeah, there's a family four-pack.
0: Yeah, two songs. All right, give us two songs. And we have a great event for our friends at Ulster County Fairgrounds Touch a Truck. Tell you about it in just a couple. Q92.

0: It is Q92. It's Marino in the morning. Exciting to find out. You know how I found out? It was all up and through my feed.
1: Because
0: we play Roxette. Yeah, we play Roxette. Roxette going on a 40th anniversary tour. It'll hit PNC Bank Arts Center in Homedale there down in Jersey on Friday, September 18th. So it's a Friday night.
1: Yeah.
0: Taylor Dane will be shooting over from Long Island to do some songs. And, of course, Nick Lowe and Los Straitjackets. That sounds like a lot of fun. So the deal, though, with Roxette, you have to understand, is that the singer, Marie Fredriksson, she passed away. Mm-hmm. So all the songs, you know, Listen to Your Heart, It Must Have Been Love, The Look, it's Pearl Gessle. He sings on The Look.
1: Gotcha.
0: And then all the female parts, she sings. But they have a woman, Lena Philipson, that'll be stepping in.
1: Very cool.
0: And honoring Marie's legacy. So there you go. If you want to check out Roxette on tour, just Google that, all right? 923.
1: It's 66 again to a high of 86.
0: So as a... per usual here in the Hudson Valley, just like 75,000 things going on every weekend. But this is a very cool one that we're proud to support each and every year, right?
1: Yeah, so Touch a Truck at Ulster County Fairgrounds. That's happening on Sunday, June 7th from 9 to 3. And again, Ulster County Fairgrounds is where this is taking place. You can bring the kids to see, touch, and explore their favorite big trucks, machinery, and vehicles. So Touch a Truck is brought to you by our friends at the New Paltz Rotary Club on June 7th. It's just $5 admission, and they even have a sensory hour from 9 to 10 a.m. that morning.
0: Oh, that's cool.
1: So you can't bring your pets, unfortunately, but bring the kids, have a good time. And I actually think we have some 4-packs to give away.
0: Well, you don't need the dog peeing on the truck, so that's why you got to keep the kids at home, right? Yeah, so, or I might do that. You got to watch out for me. That's why I'm not going.
1: Yeah, that's why you're not allowed.
0: But you want to give away tickets?
1: Yeah, we have some 4-packs of tickets to check out Touch a Truck happening on Sunday, June 7th from 9 to 3 at Ulster County Fairgrounds. So if you want to get in for a nice Sunday afternoon.
0: I'll tell you what we'll do. We'll take a break because Justin's coming in from Dark Side Records. During the break, we'll take as many callers as we can.
1: Yes.
0: Let's make it official. 845-471-9292. Got a nice batch of tickets for you. 845-471-9292 for Touch a Truck this Sunday at the Ulster County Fairgrounds.
1: And that's thanks to the New Paltz Rotary Club.
0: All right. 845-471-9292. 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

0: It is Q92, Marino in the morning, Chris Felicia, Dr. Chris, 940, and normally here in the studio. But like all of it, when you're a homeowner,
1: things
0: they,
1: happen.
0: They got to come to the house to do, you got to be there for it. And that's where Justin is from Dark Side Records. What's up, Justin?
2: How we doing?
0: All right. You just keeping an eye on those clowns, making sure they fix the house right?
2: They're doing a great job.
0: Okay, so I will remove the word clowns. All right, if you go to darksiderecords.com, darksiderecords.com, this is our weekly time with Justin. Of course, the Northeast's biggest record store, you know, local. You can walk in and see all the amazing things they have, stuff that you grew up with, and the brand new stuff that we like to talk about. And even some of those in between, the reissues, you know. What do you have for us, Justin? What's being released this week?
2: All right, so we got some big ones this week. First up, and I don't know if I'm pronouncing the last name correctly ever. Is it Horan or is it Horan?
1: Horan.
0: Niall Horan?
1: Niall Horan.
0: Yeah.
2: All right, my brain wants to say Horan, so if I'm going to try to correct myself, I'm going to say Niall Horan. Yes. Has got a new record out this week called Dinner Party.
0: Okay.
2: And so that one's coming out. It's going to be a big one. We've got a new record from Modest Mouse out this week.
0: Yes.
2: Death Cab for Cutie, which of course we're having a listening party for this Friday. Join us 6:30.
0: Nice.
2: We've got some giveaways, you know, posters, little thing, little grand prize at the end, of course. Red Clay Strays are back with a new record. Sierra Farrell live at Third Man Records on a cool red vinyl. And if you check out our Instagram right now, we have a little contest going to win a screen printed Sierra Farrell poster.
0: Oh, sweet.
2: From our friends at Third Man Records.
0: Wow. There we go.
2: Nine Inch Nails are back with the soundtrack to Tron Ares. It's coming out this week.
0: Oh, wow. Okay.
2: Vince Staples has a new record. We got some reissues from MF Doom, Dinosaur Jr., Drowning Pool, Spin Doctors. There's records from Evanescence, Bon Iver, Adam Lambert.
0: Wow.
2: Earth, Wind, and Fire. Of course, Van Halen live in New Haven.
0: Oh, man.
2: You know.
0: Just to name
2: it's a
0: few.
2: It's a full week.
1: Just a little.
0: We played some Spin Doctors earlier today, and I was just thinking about it because we haven't played that in a minute. And just a lot of those you know, 80s, 90s reissues, you know. And they always seem to add a lot of cool like extra tracks and like live versions and stuff like that. So is that it for this week or...
2: I mean, there's plenty more. we got Dick Picks Volume 5 coming out. We keep going.
0: Well, the next, Death Cab for Cab Cuties tomorrow night, and then listen, at such 6:30. Anything else coming up on the calendar?
2: Well, the next real big one is going to be the Olivia Rodrigo Midnight release party.
0: That's going to be great. That's going to be big. Yep. So we'll make sure
2: the night of the 11th, we're going to reopen around 11 p.m. Of course, the record drops at midnight. You're going to be able to hear it, take it home, have fun.
0: I am making a note right now. You're opening at 11 p.m. on June 11th. That's a week from today.
1: Yep.
0: And I'll make sure we mention it in our, because, you know, obviously you'll be here. And Jeremiah from 96.1 KISS FM. Where you hear Olivia Rodrigo on your iHeartRadio dial here in the Hudson Valley. So we'll make sure we get that mentioned. Cool, man. Everything else good?
2: Everything's going good.
0: All right. Wonderful, wonderful. All right. So there it is. DarkSideRecords.com. They ship anywhere on the planet, but you best go in. They have multi-floors of all amazing memorabilia. They got all, you know, CDs, vinyl, the big thing, of course, nowadays. You know,
1: I've been in there. There's board games.
0: They have everything. They got everything.
1: Notepads. There's everything.
0: I love it. Love it. All right, Justin. So hopefully your house will be good next week, and we'll see you. All right. All right, Justin. Thanks a lot,
3: you
0: man.
3: You better work.
4: While you work, we're dishing dirt and spilling the tea. It's the Daily Dose on Marino in the Morning, Q92.
5: Good morning, everyone. Today is Thursday, June 4th, and it is National Cheese Day. Not to be confused with other popular cheese-related holidays like Grilled Cheese Day, Cheesecake Day, or Mac and Cheese Day, this day is in reverence of the queen of all dairy, the big cheese. Let's get cheesy.
0: Who's down with the cheese, yo? I think everybody likes cheese.
1: Well, when I was a kid, I did not like cheese.
0: What?
1: I only like cheese on cheese pizza when I was a kid, but like I wouldn't eat cheese on a hamburger. I wouldn't eat it in my breakfast. Oh yeah. What? My stepdad had a fiasco with me for years. Now I eat cheese.
0: Yeah, okay, good. On behalf of all of us, we're like,
3: I'm so relieved.
0: Thank you.
5: All right, there's lots to get to. Tom Holland is a pretty big deal, and he's been one for more than a minute, but he's never hosted Saturday Night Live. It's not because they haven't asked. They have multiple times. He just keeps turning them down because he's dyslexic. On Amy Poehler's Good Hang podcast, Tom said, quote, "I'm just so petrified at the concept of trying to read cue cards." And then they change. When Amy noted that there must have been hosts in the past who've been dyslexic, Tom said that his problem isn't reading. It's reading out loud that trips him up and causes him to freeze. He added, quote, "I love the show and I love the idea of having fun and making a fool of myself in such a creative way. It's just the cue cards." Amy told Tom she still thinks he can do it because, quote, "there have been people who have hosted fully on drugs."
1: But I feel Tom Holland on this.
0: Did you have dyslexia?
1: I'm dyslexic. Yeah. So reading is fine. It's when you have to like read it out loud that's going to trip you up.
0: Mm-hmm.
1: So for most people, like, I like to read things before I have to say them on the radio when we're at events. So I feel Tom Holland on this.
0: Okay. So you won't be hosting Saturday Night Live anytime soon. So
1: no, unless they let me do it, like, you know, off the cuff. I'm not hosting.
5: You'd really turn that down, Felicia? Come on now.
1: No, okay. I feel Tom Holland on this. That's very scary.
5: Shia LaBeouf pleaded guilty to 3 misdemeanor battery counts Wednesday and received a suspended sentence and probation over his slur-filled antics outside a Marini bar back on February 17th, the morning of Fat Tuesday, court records show. The judge handed the Transformers and Holes star a 6-month suspended sentence with 2 years probation over the 3 simple battery counts. LaBeouf's attorney issued a statement after the guilty plea. The police and DA investigation proved exactly what Shia LaBeouf said from the beginning, that this was nothing more than a minor Mardi Gras bar tussle. There is no evidence that it was about bias or prejudice, which is why the state only charged these low-level misdemeanors. Mr. LaBeouf came to court today wanting to take accountability for his part in what happened, and he has done so. Now he's looking forward to focusing on family, work, and new creative projects. So that's that.
0: All right.
1: I feel like this poor guy just keeps getting in trouble.
0: He gets every so often. It's like he and Morgan Wallen, they need to kind of hang out together.
1: They don't need to hang out together.
0: Oh, yeah, they don't need to hang out. Bad idea, Marino. Every third thing I say is what you should listen to. Everything else ignore.
5: All right. Doja Cat shared a message with Elon Musk. Well, she tried to. "Hey, Elon, if you see this, please put the audio post feature back on here," Doja wrote via her X account yesterday. "Thanks, you frog-billed-looking B-word, barrel-chested Ewok. You look like you eat sand." After a fellow X user accused the Paint the Town Red rapper of not tagging Musk because she's not about that life, Doja did just that in a second post. "At Elon Musk, put the audio post feature back on this app. Thanks, you hairless, no-neck-having chimpanzee," she wrote. "Face looked like it was drawn from memory. When you swim on your back at the beach, S-word looked like a man o' war. Hourglass ankles, not trying to be mean, though. Sorry." Oh, my God. Us Weekly has reached out to Musk and X for comment. X, formerly known as Twitter, introduced a feature allowing users to post voice messages instead of writing in June 2020. It's not clear when that feature was deactivated, but X announced in April that users can instead send voice notes to other users using the X chat feature. Doja apparently has an issue with that.
1: I can see that.
0: I love that. It's so disparaging in the sorry about that.
1: Not trying to be mean, though.
5: Yeah, that's pretty crazy.
1: Go, Doja.
0: It's funny.
5: On TV tonight, Game 2 of the Stanley Cup Final at 8 p.m. on ABC. The Carolina Hurricanes host the Vegas Golden Knights. The Golden Knights lead 1-0 going into tonight's game. Scrabble at 8, followed by Trivial Pursuit at 9, both on the CW. Pop Culture Jeopardy on Netflix, part 1 of the finals. Watch What Happens Live at 10 p.m. on Bravo. Amy Sedaris and her brother, David Sedaris.
1: And Cindy, we're petting for the 6:30 Hot Topic. Today is National Hug Your Cat Day. So I want to know if you had an uncommon or unique pet when you were a kid.
5: Not really. I had a dog, a cat, parakeets, and there was a guinea pig.
1: The parakeets kind of
0: basic. Guinea pig? I mean, yeah.
1: Chris, how about you?
0: Dr. Chris, any unusual as a kid?
3: Oh, gosh, yeah.
0: We're asking a vet. What do you think?
3: I had a lot.
0: Just zoo at her house.
3: Yep. I had turtles, frogs, mice. I had lots of species of birds.
0: Okay.
3: Finches, But nice. But parrots, parakeets, love birds, cocktails, yeah. You name it. Okay. I had it.
1: Birds. Right. 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
5: You are never too old to set another goal or dream a new dream. 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
1: It's 70 out there, getting to a high about 86 today.
0: All right, it's going to do it for us. 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
0: Yay. After 9, we'll be giving you more fabulous tips on the radio this Saturday. So, all right. William A. Smith and Son Insurance. Of course, the bad dad jokes and our overall show sponsor. Sam, Pat, Casey, Jed, Sue, Debbie, everybody at the RTA store. 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
1: 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We have Jen up next to get you through the workday, Fob and Jeff Stevens for the ride home, and Delilah tonight. Thanks for listening. We hope something good happens to you today. And don't forget, tomorrow we are on the road. We're going to be at the McDonald's in Highlands starting at 7.
0: 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Then your next chance to go to Vegas, the iHeartRadio Music Festival, that's at 1. And last time to win that is for today is at 6.
1: Okay.
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Q92, the Hudson Valley's 80s to now. 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
1: Life is full of lessons, that's for sure. 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

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She'll have new music for us tomorrow, part of the Toy Story 5 soundtrack. 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

0: This is Q92 with the 80s to now. I'm curious, if you could break one law and get away with it, which one would it be?
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0: Oh!
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0: Feeling good with Q92. It is Jana with you, and I swear I'm going to jinx myself here. I've never run out of gas, but I almost did last night. When I say I coasted in on fumes, that is not an exaggeration. When was the last time you ran out of gas?
1: I was getting off the highway, going to the club.
0: Oh.
1: And I was not aware that I was running out of gas because I was in a rush, uh-huh. And boom. Never made it to the club.
0: Mm.
1: I almost broke a heel walking to get gas.
0: Oh, no.
1: It was just terrible. But at least I looked good.
0: I mean, yeah, you look like you were ready for a big night out. You figured, yeah, not sensible shoes.
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0: 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We have so many songs to choose from. You think 80s, 90s, and today it's 50 years of music. That's why we give you the best variety for your workday. Hey, Jana, here's Gautier.
1: Now and then I think of when we were together. Like when you said you felt so happy you could die.

The Hudson Valley's Q92. What is your favorite mindless summer TV show? We'll talk about it after Maroon 5. Here's Memories.

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Q92, the Hudson Valley's 80s to now. This will become the highest grossing biopic musical artist movie ever, surpassing Bohemian Rhapsody at $910 million sometime this week, definitely by this weekend. So congratulations to the Michael crew.

0: The Hudson Valley's 80s to now, Q92. I get so frustrated with myself when I'm running late for stuff, and I'm always apologizing, like, I'm so sorry. You know, it happens from time to time. When was the last time you were late?
1: I was speeding because I was late for church, and the policeman pulled me over, and I said, I'm late for church, and he said, God will wait.
0: It's true, though. You can't be speeding, even on your way to church.
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1: 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There are just some songs that do not age, and this being one of them. It is really hard to believe. This came out in 87, so we're coming up on 40 years.
0: What?
1: I can still listen to this whole album front to back. I still haven't found what I'm looking for. It's you too.

0: This is Q92 with the 80s to now. Lots of commencement speeches happening in and around high schools, colleges, fun stuff like that. If you could have anybody as your commencement speaker, who would that be, Amy?
1: I would want to laugh, so I would want Melissa McCarthy.
0: Yeah.
1: Because I would just want to laugh, and I know she would say poignant things, mm-hmm. but she would also make me laugh and not bore people to sleep. Because my commencement speaker, I don't even know who it was, but I know I was bored because I don't remember a thing about it.
0: Right. It's like, if you can't remember who it was, that's not a good sign. Plus, Melissa McCarthy, she's great.
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0: The Hudson Valley's Q92. Pets can be a beautiful distraction from the craziness of the day-to-day. What's the funniest thing your pet has done recently here, Jen?
1: So on our property, we have kind of a higher elevation for the front yard.
0: Okay.
1: And she was chasing a ball and forgot that the yard kind of ends and there's a 3-foot drop.
0: Oh, no.
1: And she just ran off the edge of the yard and toppled into our bushes and yelled, but then still got up and got the ball and came right back.
0: And just happy as could be, I'm sure.
2: 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Sweet dreams are
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92. 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

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Music makes the workday better, and we really appreciate you being here to enjoy the variety. Adele is on with Set Fire to the Rain.

0: the Hudson Valley's Cute 92 with the 80s to now. Cancer Awareness Week. And I have to tell you, I got this beautiful email from my friend, Sally, who, oddly enough, we went through breast cancer at the same time. And we're both clear now, which is great. But she was like, in honor of this week, I just wanted to let you know that I see you and I know what you've been through. And I think you're amazing. Well, it's like, oh, man, what a great reminder. So to you, if you've been touched by cancer, I see you and you're amazing. And to everybody else, schedule your screenings.
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1: Thursday afternoon with Jeff Stevens, a little bit after 2 o'clock, which means you still have one more chance to win the America 250 giveaway, the chance to get away to anywhere you want to go in the U.S. Another chance is coming up at 5 o'clock. 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

0: Q92, Madonna, getting you warmed up for our best of the 80s and 90s weekend. I'm Jeff Stevens. Well, with money tight, but travel still a priority, many Generation Z travelers are getting creative. My daughter, in her mid-20s, has done this, my youngest daughter. Instead of booking hotels, they're choosing overnight trains. Now, it makes sense. Why pay for a hotel and transportation when you can knock out both at one time? You fall asleep on the train, you wake up in a new city, you're saving money, you're saving time. And overnight trains aren't just about cutting costs. They're a smarter, more enjoyable way to travel. You get extra hours to explore during the day, skip the usual airport chaos, and trade rushing around for a slower, more interesting journey you'll actually remember. And it also ties in with things that big Generation Z values: budget conscious, more eco-aware, since trains are generally better for the environment than flying.
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0: Q92, the Hudson Valley's 80s to now. I'm Jeff Stevens. 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
1: 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What behavior should result instantly in a fine? 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

The Hudson Valley's 80s to now, Q92, just after 3 here on your Thursday afternoon. I'm Jeff Stevens. Another chance to win our America 250 getaway, your chance to go and travel anywhere you want to in the U.S. That keyword is coming up at 5 o'clock. And speaking of which, if you're planning a trip to a national park this summer, get ready for even bigger crowds. I'll tell you why coming up in 7 minutes.

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1: It's Blinding Lights from the weekend. I'm Jeff Stevens. Well, it is Thursday afternoon, and of course, we're doing the Great American Getaway, right? Our America 250 contest to try to win $2,500 to maybe visit a special city that you've never been to, or maybe it's your favorite place, or maybe it's a national park. Well, apparently, get ready for bigger crowds if you're going to hit a national park this summer. Visitation numbers are already climbing compared to last year, and the busy season really hasn't even started yet. Most of the major national parks are expecting hundreds of thousands per month, and with budgets squeezed, families are seeing that as a better alternative this year, which is pretty cool. And many parks are no longer requiring timed entry reservations this summer. That could lead to some packed roads during peak travel months, so pack your tent, your hiking boots, and probably some patience.
2: 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With throwbacks from the 80s and 90s. 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
1: 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I'll kick that off tomorrow. I'm Jeff Stevens, and Sasha, what behavior, maybe not so great behavior, should instantly result in a fine, in your opinion?
2: A jerk behavior that should result in a fine is the people that wait for the light to turn yellow, slow down, and then speed through it, and then you get caught at the red light. Instant fine.
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1: I'm Jeff Stevens, a little bit after 4 o'clock. Well, of course, we know a lot of accidents happen on back roads, maybe on country roads and on highways. But a lot of accidents happen

0: was your man. Feeling good with Q92, the amazing Bruno Mars, When I Was Your Man, on this Thursday, June 4th. I'm Jeff Stevens. There are nearly 2 billion parking spaces in the United States, and after seeing how some people drive in parking lots and how they park their cars, it's no wonder there are so many accidents, injuries, and even fatalities in parking lot accidents. We all know there's plenty of accidents on the highway and back country roads, but this survey was conducted. The National Safety Council talked to over 2,400 drivers, and 1,000 of them were between the ages of 15 and 17, and they are the biggest causes of the parking lot accidents. And the surprise to no one is distracted driving. Even though it's a parking lot, it's still driving. So 2/3 of those surveyed admitted to diddling around on their phones while driving in parking lots, and over 50% admitted to checking email or texting. So, and if you're taking pictures and trying to send those, so many accidents happen in parking lots.
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1: I'm Jeff Stevens, not too far away. 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
2: They say the holy water's watered down, and this town's lost its faith. 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
1: I'm Jeff Stevens. Our good news story is on the way next about a teenager who began high school recovering from cancer, but ended up with an amazing accomplishment. That story is after Maroon 5.

0: is a great one.
1: I need some good news, baby, 'cause like the world's gone crazy. Give me some good news, baby, give it to me, give it to me.
0: We're going to shout out Ryan Martineau, who is a Long Island teenager who underwent treatment for cancer before starting high school. Well, guess what? Ryan is preparing to graduate with a perfect academic record and a major college scholarship. He was diagnosed with stage 2 Hodgkin's lymphoma at the end of 8th grade and often had to miss classes during high school because his immune system was compromised following chemotherapy. He also continued working as a caddy and was selected as one of approximately 380 recipients nationwide of the Western Golf Association Chick Evans Scholarship. That is a four-year award worth about $125,000 that covers college expenses. How incredible, right? The scholarship, which is awarded based on caddy service, academic achievement, financial need, and character, will help Ryan as he starts at the University of Delaware in the fall.
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1: REO Speedwagon getting you warmed up for our best of the 80s and 90s weekend. That'll kick off tomorrow at 3 o'clock. I'm Jeff Stevens. Well, it's no secret Americans love cheese. In fact, a new survey finds over half of us say we are cheese obsessed. For 82% of us, it is our favorite food, and only 3% of us never eat cheese. Means we're constantly eating cheese. But which cheese are our favorites? Cheddar is number one, followed by mozzarella, Parmesan, American cheese, and then cream cheese. And what's at the bottom? Blue cheese. That is the most hated cheese, mainly for its pungent odor. Or it could be the fact that it has blue mold on it. You know, I don't like to think about that when I am really, really enjoying some blue cheese dressing.
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1: Hi, my name is Shirley Meehan. I love Bruno Mars. 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
0: I think pretty much everybody on the planet would agree with you. And here's the one that broke him through a few years ago, Just the Way You Are from Bruno.

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1: There's Flowers from Miley Cyrus. I'm Jeff Stevens. Well, you heard our iHeartRadio Music Festival, of course, is coming back to Vegas, the T-Mobile Arena, presented by Capital One in September. How would you like to go see Benson Boone and BTS? Kenny Chesney's going to be there. Cardi B's going to be there. The Goo Goo Dolls are going to be there and more, of course. And it's going to be an epic weekend in Vegas. So you could win your way there, hotel, airfare, of course, two tickets for both nights of the show, two nights, one stage. That's what we always say. And as if that isn't enough, because that's a huge prize pack, we'll throw in $1,000 on top of it. Your next chance to play and win in just a few minutes at 6 o'clock. When you hear the keyword, text it to 200-200. You might get the call back saying you're going for free.
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1: A little bit after 6 o'clock here on your Thursday evening. 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
2: 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I'm Jeff Stevens. 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
1: I'm Jeff Stevens. 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You can win your way there tomorrow at 9, 1, and 6. A whole weekend in Vegas, hotel and airfare, and $1,000. 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
1: Very exciting. Taylor Swift dropping a new song from the new Toy Story 5. We're going to get to hear it for the first time tomorrow. Here's The Fate of Ophelia.

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1: I'm Jeff Stevens. All right, let's see if you're guilty of this one or not. Are you guilty of judging people when you look in their shopping cart? Amber, how about you?
2: Not really. I'm just too busy looking in my own shopping cart, deciding what I need and what I want, taking care of myself.
1: All right. So if you see like somebody's shopping cart that's packed with Twinkies, you don't judge them?
2: Well, you know what? You're right. Last time I was at Costco, I was looking at someone's cart to see what looked good. And then I ran and grabbed some raspberries and stuff like that. So I kind of peek too.
1: I think it's pretty safe to say we all peek in everybody else's shopping carts. It's okay. Thank you so much for listening. We'll get some music on for you, okay?
2: 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We enjoy your station too. We listen to you every day.
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welcome to your Thursday night. 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And yes, we will be delving into the issues that matter the most. 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

0: Hi, Belinda. 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
1: My husband, Nico.
0: Tell me about your hubby.
1: We actually met online about 4 years ago. And he, after a long time of kind of talking back and forth and meeting occasionally, either in Belgium, where he was from, or here, he moved here in May of last year, and we've actually been married since July of last year.
0: So you met online. You had a really long-distance relationship.
1: Right.
0: Really long distance.
1: Yeah, he was 5,000 miles away from me in Belgium.
0: Now, how many times did you visit before you became engaged and married?
1: Probably four, I think. He came here a couple times, and then I went there once. And then he came back and decided he couldn't leave, so he stayed and we got married.
0: And now what song would you like to hear for Nico?
1: I would like to hear Take My Breath Away.
0: I'll do it for you.
1: Thank you.

0: The Tunnel to Towers Foundation is this evening's Delilah Dilemma sponsor. Born on America's darkest day of September 11th, the Tunnel to Towers Foundation has helped America's heroes ever since. Heroes like United States Army Sergeant William Bernard McKenna, who enlisted after 9/11 and served two tours in Iraq. Exposed to burn pits, McKenna later died from T-cell lymphoma, leaving his wife Dinah and daughters Caitlin and Sabrina. Tunnel to Towers honored Sergeant McKenna by paying off the family's mortgage in honor of his sacrifices. 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Tonight's Delilah's Dilemma is from a very, very, very good friend. Emily says, "My friend is a genius." That's the first sentence. Remember that. My friend is a genius. She takes all the hard classes and extra classes to get more credits. Recently, she took a school trip and missed a few tests and made all of them up except for one, which she was going to make up in the next few days. Her mom, who expects her to be perfect, asked her if she made it up yet. She didn't want to make her mom mad, so she said, "Yes." Let's go back to that first sentence there. My friend is a genius. But then her mom turned around and asked the teacher, who, of course, said she hadn't. Now she's grounded for forever, according to her mom. And she doesn't know how long forever is going to be. And she feels awful and guilty. And I don't understand how that could be good parenting. She's really, really smart and a really good person. And she just didn't want to make her mom mad. Now she can't even talk to her mom about it. I feel awful. What can I do about it, if anything? From Emily. Emily, I will have my mother Delilah words of advice coming up next. You're listening to Delilah.
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3: 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Looks like my journey ends here.
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Tonight's Delilah's Dilemma is from Randy, who has been married for 21 years in a mostly loveless marriage. So what you're doing, Randy, is you're living a lie. You are pretending to be half of a couple with somebody that you don't love. According to your letter, you don't even like her, nor does she like you. So you're living a lie, which is absolutely ridiculous. God only gives us one life here on earth. And I think it is such a waste of that life to live day after day, week after week, year after year, a complete and total lie. So why not get honest with yourself, get honest with your wife, get honest with your daughter? This has nothing to do with the other person that you've had feelings for your whole life. But get honest and say, I don't want to be in a scam, a sham of a marriage when I don't feel a connection, I don't feel love. Why live that kind of misery? That's my opinion.

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1: Q92, the home of Marino in the morning. Good evening. Welcome to the Delilah Show. Who is on the phone line with me?
2: My name is Leslie.
1: Leslie, welcome. What can I do for you?
2: Oh my gosh. I'm about to show my age a little bit. I've been listening to you ever since I was probably maybe 7, 8 years old with my mom. Like, we used to end up traveling back and forth. We would listen to you all night. And my mom just recently passed away almost 3 years ago now. And just listening to your show brings back so many memories of just riding in the car with her and just being there with her and just spending so much time with her and having fun listening to your music, singing along to the songs. And I just want to say thank you so much from the bottom of my heart for just being there and continue to do what you're doing.
1: It is my pleasure, my joy, an honor, privilege, that's the best word, to be here each night. I don't know anyone as blessed as I am.
2: Most definitely. And, you know, like I said, I'm showing my age a little bit because I'll be 37 this year. And, you know, that just shows you, like, how many years I've been listening to your show every night and just singing along to the different songs that you play on there.
1: That might show your age, but I've been doing this show. I've been on the air for over 50 years. So you're still a young thing.
2: Yes, ma'am.
1: What can I play for you tonight?
2: Just play anything, really. You know, dealer's choice, I guess you could say. I'm a big Backstreet Boys fan, NSYNC, you know, stuff like that. Like, that was my era. But boy bands was, like, back in my day, so.
1: All the adorable boy bands.
2: Yes.
1: All right, I'll play one of my favorites for you. How's that?
2: Yes, ma'am. Thank you so much.
1: Thank you, and thank you for listening faithfully all these years.
2: Most definitely, and I'll continue to listen to you as long as you're on the air.
1: All right. Have a good night.